It is time once again to find out what are the hottest Christian music videos on another exciting edition of Extreme Video Zone. I'm Casey Duhl, and thank you so much for tuning in today. Now, the spring season is almost here, which means many of you will be heading off for spring break soon. And if you still don't know what you're going to be doing for spring break, and you live in Florida, Illinois, or Iowa, here's an idea. Check out our number 10 band, Mercy Me, because they'll be touring in your area. Now, let's kick it off at number 10 with Mercy Me and Flawless.

Last month, our number 9 artist made her debut on XVZ. Blanca was born in Puerto Rico, and she was a member of Group One Crew. She's also now a solo artist and is making a great name for herself as a contemporary Christian singer. So at number 9, here's Blanca and Greater Is He.

2016 Grammy winner Toby Mac is still in our top 10. Last month, Toby Mac took home the Grammy Award for Best Contemporary Christian Music Album for This Is Not a Test. He beat out Chris Tomlin, Matt Maher, Lauren Daigle, and Jason Crabb. And by the way, This Is Not a Test finds Toby Mac collaborating with a diverse group of artists, including, for the first time in a decade, his former DC Talk bandmates, Kevin Max and Michael Tate. Now, Toby Mac took to Facebook to express his gratitude, writing, "So honored, so grateful, so humbled, and so thankful for all who labored with me on this project. To God be the glory." And one of those singles from that album has been in our top 10 list here on XVZ for 6 straight months. So at number 8, here's Toby Mac and Feel It.

0: We Are Messengers lead singer Darren Mulligan self-taught himself to play the guitar. Mulligan's love affair with music began when he received a guitar from his parents for Christmas when he was just 13. Now, although he grew up in Ireland, it was American music that shaped his formative years as he listened to everything from Elvis and Johnny Cash to Guns N' Roses and Nirvana. And when Darren was in his early 20s, he got married, and his wife Heidi led him to a personal relationship with Christ. We Are Messengers is making their debut on XVZ at number 7 with Everything Comes Alive.
1: 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They said I was too broken. They said I had too many scars.

0: People said I was too broken, but God said something different. He said he'd take me with my bruises and my scars. He never said life would be easy. It can still be tough, but I know this. I've got hope.
1: Texas group The Afters is back again, this time at number 6. Now back in October, the Dove Award-winning band released a brand new single called Live On Forever, which is written about heaven. Now their new album was released just last month, so here's The Afters at number 6 with Live On Forever.

The Newsboys released their new album entitled Love Riot earlier this month. Love Riot features the platinum-selling, Grammy-nominated Guilty, which stands as the theme song for Pure Flix's upcoming film, God's Not Dead 2. The film centers on a high school teacher who is asked a query about Jesus, but her logical answer puts her in a profound trouble and could potentially lead to the expulsion of God's glory from the public square. But at number 5, here's Guilty by the Newsboys.

Dropping two spaces is Big Daddy Weave and My Story. Big Daddy Weave has just kicked off their Beautiful Offerings tour. Now the tour is gonna take them to 60 cities all over the US. It started in California and will end in May in Florida. And coming along for the ride are Plum and Jordan Feliz. For tour dates and tickets, just go to Big Daddy Weave's website. Here they are at number

Our next video is hot off the presses. It literally made its debut a couple of weeks ago. Stars Go Dim is breaking into the Christian music world with their debut self-titled album, and critics and fans alike are welcoming the band with open arms. As You Are Loved continues to gain momentum, critics are responding to the full album with the same enthusiasm. Now, here's what some of the critics are saying. Infectious at every turn, says CCM Magazine. One of my favorite albums of this year, says 365 Days of Inspiring Media. And well, we here at XVZ seem to agree with these critics. After all, we are debuting them at our number 3. So, here's Stars Go Dim and You Are Loved.

Moving up one spot is Matthew West. West has made a career out of encouraging people to overcome the difficult times in their lives. As a singer, he's released 5 studio albums, and as a songwriter, he's written for artists such as Rascal Flatts and Billy Ray Cyrus. He seems to always be striving for positivity in a world that sometimes feels overwhelmed with negativity. So at number 2, here's Matthew West and Grace Wins.

There you go. An all-new countdown here on Extreme Video Zone. I'm Casey Dole, and it has been so great hanging out with you for the last hour. But we do want to hear from you, so please check us out on Facebook, Twitter, and Instagram. And you can also find out more information about Juice TV at our website, juicetv.com. I hope you all have a great spring break, and we will see you next time. Bye now.

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Ooh, I got good news.

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Ain't that good news? 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If you put your faith in him, your battle's won. Now, not so long ago, all my world seemed dark. My heart was filled with bitterness and strife. Then I met the Lord, and he saved my soul and offered me his own eternal life. Ooh, I got good news.